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Listen to the mariachi play at midnight. Are you with me? Are you with me?

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Radio Robin, tvoji najljubši hiti.

Na Radiu Rubin so tvoji najljubši hiti s tabo ves dan. Pri tebi doma. 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Tell me if you wanna, cause I got this feeling, I wanna hear you say it. Radio Rubin, tvoji najljubši hiti.

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Radio Robin, tvoji najljubši hiti.

did you ever realize that your mistake had a price? 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Now would you ever realize the consequences?

Na Radiu Rubin so tvoji najljubši hiti s tabo ves dan. Pri tebi doma. 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Cause the drinks bring back all the memories. And the memories bring back, memories bring back your... Radio Rubin. 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